How you old on what's wrong, you want respect? I don't need no advice. I'm trying to leave this shit behind. Look what it done, I don't trust nobody. Is it me or the life? Step one when I got money, what's to keep us alive? Wouldn't know by the way that I clean up nice, that I can't sleep at night. Little bro don't speak, why he's so shy? He's a little demon in disguise. Know where this goes, I'm trying to save him. Feels fails, he don't ride. I was trying to shot a 3.5, now all of my house is 3.5. When mom's sleep, went on her knees and cried.

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1: 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Nooit goed. Your city, your sound.
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0: Yo, this is Nappy Boy Radio Live with your boy T-Pain. We love rap music. Listen, we got a caller on line one. Caller, what's your problem?
1: Hello. I'm over here with T-Pain.
0: How's it going?
1: It ain't going good. My girl ain't doing a thing she used to do.
0: I got just what you need. Brand new Chris Brown, T-Pain. You heard it here first. Nappy Boy Radio.

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I don't want to get too attached, but I feel like I already am. My mind's telling me one thing, but I guess I should listen to my heart.

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1: Got Neuf featuring Dior. Nooit goed. Your city, your sound.
0: Phoenix.

Got Neuf featuring Dior. 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

0: 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Eminem, DMX, Obie Trice.
1: We never met, but best believe you gonna know me when I'm this close to see you exposed as phony. 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
0: ja, lang geleden, hè, dit, hè?
1: Pick me up, homie.
0: Oh, wat dacht je van deze? Van de Black Album.
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3: Fellow Americans, it is with the utmost pride and sincerity that I present this recording
0: wow.
3: as a living testament to the collection of history in the making during
0: our generation.